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0: From Reba McEntire to Lainey Wilson, the stars of yesterday and today play here. 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

0: What time zone am I on? What country am I in?
1: It doesn't matter. It's 5 o'clock somewhere.
0: It's always on 5 in Margaritaville, come to think of it.
1: Yeah, I heard that.
0: You've been there, haven't you?
1: Yes, sir.
0: I've seen your boat there.
1: I've been to Margaritaville a few times.
0: All right. Well, that's good.
1: Stumble my way back.
0: Okay. Well, we just want to make sure you can keep it between the navigational beacons.
1: Between the buoys. I got it.
0: All right. Well, it's 5 o'clock. Let's go somewhere.
1: I'm ready. Crank it up.
0: Let's get out of here.
1: I'm gone.
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dressed up for success. From my head down to my boots, I don't do it for the money. 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

Kentucky. 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

day, Potts Farm was a place to go. 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

The devil went down to Georgia. He was looking for a soul to steal. He was in a bind because he was way behind, and he was willing to make a deal. When he came across this young man sewing on a fiddle and playing it hot, and the devil jumped up on a hickory stump and said, "Boy, let me tell you what. I guess you didn't know it, but I'm a fiddle player too. And if you'd care to take a dare, I'll make a bet with you. 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
1: Turn it up, son. All right, boy. This is her favorite song, you know that, right? 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

Leanne Womack on this Tuesday morning on Stock Country 106.7. We played the stars of yesterday and today. Hope you're doing well. Thanks for spending time with us so far. Fog this morning throughout northern Michigan. We will see some rain today, maybe a thunderstorm with highs near 80. Fog tomorrow morning, too, then becoming sunny throughout the day with highs near 88. We'll have a complete look at your Stock Country forecast within the next 15 minutes. Tim McGraw, Jody Messina, Kenny Chesney, they're all up after time's ticking on Stock Country 106.7.

0: Kenny Chesney on Star Country 106.7. We played the stars of yesterday and today. 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
1: I'm Zach Bennett in for Bill Cody, and this is today's Pure American Country Radio Minute. It was this day, June 12, 1973, that Dolly recorded I Will Always Love You at RCA Studio B in Nashville. And that song's a great reminder that not every goodbye song has to be angry. Dolly wrote it as a farewell to Porter Wagoner, her longtime mentor and duet partner, as she was preparing to step fully into a solo career. And that's what makes the original version so powerful. It's not a romantic breakup song in the usual sense. It's grateful. It's sad. It's firm. She's saying goodbye without burning the bridge behind her. Dolly took it to number one herself and then did it again with a re-recording in the 80s. And, of course, Whitney Houston turned it into a global phenomenon as part of the soundtrack to her film, The Bodyguard. But the heart of that song started in country music from the pen and the voice of Dolly Parton. I'm Zach Bennett in for Bill Cody, and that's today's Pure American Country Radio Minute.
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0: We play the stars of yesterday and today on Star Country 106.7. Johnny Miller with you. Good Tuesday morning. What can we expect weather-wise? Well, fog to start, then rain throughout the day today with a thunderstorm possible with highs near 80. We'll have a complete look at your Stock Country forecast within the next few minutes. Right now, it is time for a check of your Stock Country news and sports this morning, brought to you by Modern Pharmacy in Sheboygan and Modern RX in Indian River, providing the quick personalized service you've been searching for. 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
1: A federal judge is facing a probation violation allegation in Emmett County. Court records say 72-year-old Thomas Luddington failed to complete required drug testing during his first week of probation following a misdemeanor drunk driving case tied to an October 2025 crash. The allegation is described as a technical violation with no new criminal charges. Luddington pleaded not guilty during a virtual court appearance yesterday. A follow-up hearing is set for June 22nd. A Charlevoix County woman is celebrating a big Michigan lottery win after claiming a $2.2 million prize in the Millionaire for Life game. The 66-year-old winner said she had an urge to buy a ticket while out running errands and stopped at the Mansalona North Easy Mart. After scanning the ticket the next day, she discovered she'd matched all five numbers in the May 21st drawing. Instead of taking annual payments, she chose a $2.2 million lump sum payout. She says she plans to use the money to buy a house, a car, and a boat. You can visit national park sites for free on Flag Day, June 14th, under a revised 2026 National Park Service schedule. Michigan's participating national park sites include Sleeping Bear Dunes National Lakeshore, Pictured Rocks National Lakeshore, and Isle Royale National Park. In sports, the Tigers kick off a three-game series at home against the Minnesota Twins. First pitch is tonight at 6:40. And the Pit Spitters wrap up their four-game road and home series against the Royal Oak Leprechauns tonight at 7:05.
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0: Fog this morning, otherwise rain throughout the day today with a thunderstorm possible with highs right around 80. We'll see more rain, more fog tonight. Thunderstorms possible with lows down to 55. Fog again tomorrow morning, then becoming sunny later on during the day with highs near 88. The chance of rain and thunderstorms Thursday morning, and a chance of rain in the afternoon with highs right around 87. 65 right now in Petoskey, 66 in Traverse City, 63 in Gaylord. Here's a classic cut now from Kenny Rogers, The Gambler, on Star Country 106.7.
4: On a warm summer's evening, on a train bound for nowhere, I met up with a gambler. We were both too tired to sleep, so we took turns of staring out the window at the darkness till boredom overtook us. And he began to speak. He said, "Son, I've made a life.

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Morgan Wallen on Stock Country 106.7. We played the stars of yesterday and today. Fog this morning, rain throughout the day today with highs near 80, maybe even a thunderstorm. We'll have a complete look at your Stock Country forecast within the next 50 minutes or so. And after Alabama, we'll have some details on how you could win tickets to see Chris Jansen. Yeah, we'll have another chance today. Details next on Stock Country 106.7.

0: We're heading towards 7 here on Star Country 106.7. We play the stars of yesterday and today. I'm Johnny Miller, and we have one more pair of tickets to give away. Yeah, we gave away a pair yesterday to Jessica Harville Bennett. Congratulations to her. Will it be your turn today to win a pair of tickets to see Chris Jansen this Saturday at Odawa Casino's Ovation Hall? It could be if you post your reply to qualify. Head over to our Facebook page. We have yet another Facebook post for you to qualify. So all you have to do is just post your reply. That's it. Head over to our Facebook page. Do that. We'll choose a winner later on this afternoon. It's the final day you can win a pair of tickets to see Chris Jansen with his Wild Horses Untamed Tour this Saturday at Ovation Hall. All right. We have your new sports and weather in just about 10 minutes on Stock Country 106.7.
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1: 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Johnny Miller with you. Thanks for spending time with us so far on this Tuesday morning. 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
2: A federal judge is facing a probation violation allegation in Emmett County. Court records say 72-year-old Thomas Luddington failed to complete required drug testing during his first week of probation following a misdemeanor drunk driving case tied to an October 2025 crash. The allegation is described as a technical violation with no new criminal charges. Luddington pleaded not guilty during a virtual court appearance yesterday. A follow-up hearing is set for June 22nd. A Charlevoix County woman is celebrating a big Michigan lottery win after claiming a $2.2 million prize in the Millionaire for Life game. The 66-year-old winner said she had an urge to buy a ticket while out running errands and stopped at the Mansalona North Easy Mart. After scanning the ticket the next day, she discovered she'd matched all five numbers in the May 21st drawing. Instead of taking annual payments, she chose a $2.2 million lump sum payout. She says she plans to use the money to buy a house, a car, and a boat. You can visit national park sites for free on Flag Day, June 14th, under a revised 2026 National Park Service schedule. Michigan's participating national park sites include Sleeping Bear Dunes National Lakeshore, Pictured Rocks National Lakeshore, and Isle Royale National Park. In sports, the Tigers kick off a three-game series at home against the Minnesota Twins. First pitch is tonight at 6:40. And the Pit Spitters wrap up their four-game road and home series against the Royal Oak Leprechauns tonight at 7:05.
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1: Fog throughout northern Michigan this morning. Rain today, too. A thunderstorm possible with highs near 80. We'll see more rain, more fog tonight. Thunderstorms possible with lows down to 55. Fog tomorrow morning, then becoming sunny. Highs near 88. And then the chance of rain and thunderstorms on Thursday morning. Chance of rain in the afternoon, too, with highs near 87. It is 66 right now in Petoskey and Traverse City. 63 in Gaylord. 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
4: He works way too much for way too little. 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

Lady A on Stock Country 106.7. We play the stars of yesterday and today. I'm Johnny Miller. Thank you for spending your time with us on this foggy Tuesday morning. And not only that, but we'll be seeing rain throughout the day. Even a thunderstorm possible with highs near 80. Fog tomorrow morning, too. But we will see some sunshine later on during the day. We're going to see highs really close to 90. And then it's back to rain, at least a chance of it, on Thursday. We'll have a complete look at your Stock Country forecast within the next 15 minutes. Sugarland, George Strait, Dwight Yoakam, all on the way. And we'll also have some details about how you could see some great racing this Saturday. Yeah, details within the next 7 minutes on Stock Country 106.7.

0: Stars of yesterday and today. I'm Johnny Miller. It's great being with you on this Tuesday morning. Now, we're just a few days away from your next chance to score either a family four-pack or two pit passes to the next Northern Michigan Speedway racing event that's this Saturday. So if you would like to go, well, the gates will open at 4, time trials at 5, the green flag now drops at 7 o'clock. And it is great family fun. If you haven't been there, I encourage you to go. If you don't have your tickets, you can buy them, sure, at $15 for adults, $10 for seniors, $5 for kids 5 to 12. Pit pass is still $30. Complete details at northernmichiganspeedway.net. We also have a chance for you to qualify on our Facebook page on Thursday, bright and early, 6 a.m. Of course, I'll remind you that morning, but you will want to post your reply to qualify. And then late Thursday afternoon, we'll choose one winner of a family four-pack and another winner of two pit passes for this Saturday's Northern Michigan Speedway racing event. All right, new sports and weather in just about 10 minutes on Stock Country 106.7.
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The stars of yesterday and today for Charlevoix, Sheboygan, and all of Northern Michigan. 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

0: Star Country 106.7. We play the stars of yesterday and today. I'm Johnny Miller. We're expecting rain throughout the day today. Thunderstorm possible too, with highs near 80. Some fog still lingering throughout northern Michigan this morning. We'll have a complete look at your Stock Country forecast next. Right now, Nick Rudy is here with your Stock Country news and sports on Stock Country 106.7.
1: A jury has found Stephen Kuhn guilty of second-degree murder in the 1989 death of Traverse City mother Linda Mateer. The verdict came yesterday after 2 days of deliberations, bringing a 37-year-old cold case to a close. Kuhn faces up to life in prison with the possibility of parole. Grand Traverse County Commissioners will get an update today on plans for a new community development department to help coordinate regional planning, housing, transportation, and economic development efforts. The board will also discuss a county housing study, employee pay recommendations, a possible building purchase, and whether to discontinue invocations at county meetings. You can visit national park sites for free on Flag Day, June 14th, under a revised 2026 National Park Service schedule. Michigan's participating national park sites include Sleeping Bear Dunes National Lakeshore, Pictured Rocks National Lakeshore, and Isle Royale National Park. In sports, the Tigers kick off a 3-game series at home against the Minnesota Twins. First pitch is tonight at 6:40. And the Pit Spitters wrap up their 4-game road and home series against the Royal Oak Leprechauns tonight at 7:05.
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0: Fog this morning, rain too. That'll happen throughout the day today. Thunderstorm possible with highs near 80. We'll see rain tonight. Fog too. Thunderstorms possible with a low down to 55. More fog tomorrow morning. Then becoming sunny with highs getting up towards 88. And then a chance of rain and thunderstorms Thursday morning. A chance of rain in the afternoon with highs near 87. 67 right now in Petoskey, 66 in Traverse City, 64 in Gaylord. 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

0: Lone Star on Star Country 106.7. We play the stars of yesterday and today. I'm Johnny Miller. We're looking at fog, rain this morning, and that rain will continue throughout the day today. Even a thunderstorm possible with highs near 80. We'll have a complete look at your Star Country forecast in just about 15 minutes. Dylan Marlowe and Dylan Scott on the way. Alan Jackson and Jason Aldean and Kelly Clarkson. Yeah, they're all up after Bottle Rockets on Star Country 106.7.
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0: Don't you want to stay on Star Country 106.7? We play the stars of yesterday and today. I'm Johnny Miller. Thanks for spending time with us so far. You know, Justin Moore announced yesterday that he's stepping away from touring for a short time to focus on his health. He said, quote, "All is well. I'll be unable to perform some upcoming shows. This is the right decision for me and my family, and I appreciate everyone's understanding and support. I look forward to getting back out later this summer and doing what I love most." No details on what that health concern is. No, when we find out, we'll keep you updated. 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

0: Good Tuesday morning, and thanks for spending time with us so far here on Stock Country 106.7. We play the stars of yesterday and today. Johnny Miller with you. We'll have a complete look at your Stock Country forecast within the next few minutes. 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
1: A jury has found Stephen Kuhn guilty of second-degree murder in the 1989 death of Traverse City mother Linda Mateer. The verdict came yesterday after 2 days of deliberations, bringing a 37-year-old cold case to a close. Kuhn faces up to life in prison with the possibility of parole. Grand Traverse County Commissioners will get an update today on plans for a new community development department to help coordinate regional planning, housing, transportation, and economic development efforts. The board will also discuss a county housing study, employee pay recommendations, a possible building purchase, and whether to discontinue invocations at county meetings. You can visit national park sites for free on Flag Day, June 14th, under a revised 2026 National Park Service schedule. Michigan's participating national park sites include Sleeping Bear Dunes National Lakeshore, Pictured Rocks National Lakeshore, and Isle Royale National Park. In sports, the Tigers kick off a three-game series at home against the Minnesota Twins. First pitch is tonight at 6:40. And the Pit Spitters wrap up their four-game road and home series against the Royal Oak Leprechauns tonight at 7:05.
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0: Areas of northern Michigan still seeing fog this morning. Rain today, too, throughout the day with a thunderstorm possible and highs near 80. We'll see rain tonight, fog, and a thunderstorm possible with lows down to 55. More fog tomorrow morning, becoming sunny throughout the day with highs near 88. And then a chance of rain and thunderstorms on Thursday morning. Then another chance of rain in the afternoon with highs right around 87. 67 right now in Petoskey, 67 in Traverse City, 65 in Gaylord, Brooks and Dunn now on Stockton.

Rodney Atkins on Stock Country 106.7. We play the stars of yesterday and today. We'll see a bit of rain throughout the day. Thunderstorm possible with highs near 80. We'll see some fog tomorrow morning. Otherwise, yeah, mostly sunny. Highs near 88. And then we'll see rain on and off on Thursday. Could see some thunderstorms, too. We'll have a complete look at your Stock Country forecast in just about 15 minutes. Also, coming up, Little Big Town, George Strait, Kenny Chesney, and a chance for you to recognize the senior who graduated that's in your life. All the details in just about 7 minutes here on Stock Country 106.7.

0: that I die. 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
1: The King of Country there with a classic cut. 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Play the stars of yesterday and today. We do appreciate you spending time with us so far on this Tuesday morning. I'm Johnny Miller. We're still taking your senior shout-out, so if you have not yet had a chance to get a hold of us to congratulate the senior in your life on the radio, well, you still have a chance to do that. 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

0: Star Country 106.7. We played the stars of yesterday and today. Johnny Miller with you. Rain throughout the day, possibly a thunderstorm with highs near 80. We'll have a complete look at your Star Country forecast in just a few minutes. Nick Rudy is here now with a final check of your Star Country news and sports for the morning on Star Country 106.7.
1: A jury has found Stephen Kuhn guilty of second-degree murder in the 1989 death of Traverse City mother Linda Mateer. The verdict came yesterday after 2 days of deliberations, bringing a 37-year-old cold case to a close. Kuhn faces up to life in prison with the possibility of parole. Grand Traverse County Commissioners will get an update today on plans for a new community development department to help coordinate regional planning, housing, transportation, and economic development efforts. The board will also discuss a county housing study, employee pay recommendations, a possible building purchase, and whether to discontinue invocations at county meetings. You can visit national park sites for free on Flag Day, June 14th, under a revised 2026 National Park Service schedule. Michigan's participating national park sites include Sleeping Bear Dunes National Lakeshore, Pictured Rocks National Lakeshore, and Isle Royal National Park. In sports, the Tigers kick off a 3-game series at home against the Minnesota Twins. First pitch is tonight at 6:40. And the Pit Spitters wrap up their 4-game road and home series against the Royal Oak Leprechauns tonight at 7:05.
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0: Rain throughout the day today, a thunderstorm possible with highs near 80. Rain and fog tonight, possibly some thunderstorms with lows down to 55. More fog tomorrow morning, becoming sunny actually with highs near 88. Chance of rain and thunderstorms early Thursday morning, then a chance of rain in the afternoon with highs right around 87. 68 right now in Petoskey, 69 in Traverse City, 66 in Gaylord. Just another day in paradise. 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

Great classic cut from Ronnie Millsap, and she keeps the home fires burning on Stock Country 106.7. Johnny Miller with you. You like classic cuts? You like them enough to hear another one? Let's do it. Here's Eddie Rabbit, and I Love a Rainy Night on Stock Country 106.7.

0: Carrie Underwood as we head toward 9 on Stock Country 106.7. We play the stars of yesterday and today. I'm Johnny Miller. It's great being with you on this Tuesday morning. Have you been to our Facebook page yet? I don't think I can stress enough the fact that you should head over to our Facebook page and post a reply to qualify. What for? Well, we have a pair of tickets to give away. Another pair to see Chris Jansen at the Odawa Casino's Ovation Hall this Saturday, June 13th. Yeah, we're excited for him to be in Northern Michigan. Absolutely. And I know for a fact that Jessica Harville Bennett is excited. She posted her reply yesterday and qualified and won. You could do the same thing. We have another post up right now on our Facebook page. Post that reply like a lot of other people have already done this morning to qualify. We'll choose a winner of a pair of tickets later on this afternoon for Chris Jansen's show at the Odawa Casino's Ovation Hall this Saturday. All right, we have 60 minutes of continuous country favorites next on Stock Country 106.7.
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One of my favorites from Brooks and Dunn, Neon Moon on Stock Country 106.7. It's a little after 9. We do appreciate you spending time with us so far on this Tuesday morning. I'm Johnny Miller. We have 60 minutes of continuous country favorites rolling on. We'll be hearing from Dolly Parton, Kenny Chesney, Toby Keith, and Jason Aldean. Here's Lady A on Stock Country 106.7.

John Michael Montgomery on Stock Country 106.7. Do you like classic cuts? Well, we have some this Saturday morning starting at 6 with Weekend of the Country, taking you back to the year 1987 of this week in June. Here's Dolly Parton with a classic cut now at 9 to 5 on Stock Country 106.7.

From Reba McEntire to Lainey Wilson, the stars of yesterday and today play here. When I slip off this little rock. 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

the stars of yesterday and today for East Jordan, Grayling, and all of Northern Michigan. 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

Clint Black and Stock Country 106.7. We play the stars of yesterday and today, and we'll have another Northern Michigan Speedway racing event going on this Saturday. Yeah. Would you like to win some pit passes or a family four-pack? You could. I'll tell you how after Gary Allen, Jody Messina, Diamond Ryu, and Jordan Davis on Stock Country 106.7.

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0: Gary Allen and Watching Airplanes on Stock Country 106.7. We play the stars of yesterday and today. We're heading toward 10. I'm Johnny Miller, and you could be watching the races this Saturday. The Northern Michigan Speedway racing events back on Saturday. The gates will open at 4. Time trials at 5. Green flag will drop at 7 o'clock instead of 6. Yeah, new time for the flag drop. Great fun for the family for the entire summer. $15 tickets for adults, $10 for seniors, $5 for kids 5 to 12. Pit passes remain $30 just like they have over the last several years. Complete details about the race at northernmichiganspeedway.net. We do have a chance for you to win either a family 4-pack or 2 pit passes. Look for our Northern Michigan Speedway racing event Facebook post on Thursday. I'll have that up around 6 o'clock when I get in. You can take your time throughout the day to post your reply to qualify, though the sooner the better, I always say. We'll wrap it up about 5. We'll choose a winner of the 2 pit passes and another winner for the family 4-pack. So get ready for another great Saturday of racing at the Northern Michigan Speedway. 60 minutes of continuous country favorites next on Stock Country 106.7.
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2: Looking back on two far-sighted acquisitions that forever changed our country's destiny. First, in 1803, the Louisiana Purchase. Championed by then-President Thomas Jefferson, over 530 million acres were purchased from Napoleon and the French, giving Jefferson critical control of the Mississippi River and New Orleans for the price of just $15 million. Then, in 1867, the Alaska Purchase, orchestrated by then-Secretary of State William H. Seward. While Alaska was remote and expensive to defend for the Russians, to Seward, it represented natural valuable resources and a limit to British influence. Though it turned out to be one of history's greatest bargains, bought for the now meager price of only $7.2 million, Seward was mocked, with many Americans viewing Alaska as worthless. In both cases, indigenous populations were ignored in the transaction, leading to massive displacements, disease, and violence, commemorating America's 250th anniversary.
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0: Rain throughout the day today. A thunderstorm possible with highs near 80. We'll see rain tonight. Fog, too. Thunderstorms possible with lows down to 55. More fog tomorrow morning, then becoming sunny. Hot. Highs near 88. Chance of rain and thunderstorms Thursday morning, then a chance of rain in the afternoon on Thursday with highs of 87. 69 right now in Petoskey, 70 in Traverse City, 68 in Gaylord.
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Trisha Yearwood on Star Country 106.7. We play the stars of yesterday and today. Johnny Miller with you. We do appreciate you spending time with us so far here on this Tuesday morning. We're inside 60 minutes of continuous country favorites. We'll be hearing from Ronnie Millsap, Rascal Flatts, Reba, and Martina McBride. All after Brooks and Dunn on Star Country 106.7.

Reba on Stock Country 106.7. Johnny Miller with you. We have another pair of tickets to give away to Chris Jansen's performance at Odawa Casino's Ovation Hall for this Saturday. You want to win the tickets? Post your reply on our Facebook page to qualify. You'll have until later this afternoon to do so. Here's Rascal Flatts and Fast Cars and Freedom on Stock Country 106.7.

Been in that Ronnie Millsap kind of mood. All right, I've had to put on a few this morning. Here on Star Country 106.7, we play the stars of yesterday and today. I love those stars of yesterday, and if you do too, perhaps you'll enjoy Weekend of the Country with Craig Orndorff this Saturday morning from 6 until 8. He'll be counting down the top 20 country music songs of this week back in 87. Here's Shania Twain on Star Country 106.7.

0: Rodney Atkins on Star Country 106.7. We play the stars of yesterday and today. Johnny Miller with you. It's been a pleasure. I'll talk to you tomorrow morning at 6. Dino will be in shortly with more continuous country favorites. He'll have some details on how you can win tickets to see Chris Jansen for his show at the Odawa Casino this Saturday. Of course, tickets are available at odawacasino.com. For the Michigan Speedway racing event this Saturday, too, if you want to hear the roar on the quarter-mile oval asphalt track. It's going to be a great day to have some family fun. Dino will have details on ticket information and how you could win with Star Country 106.7. 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All with Dino next, inside 60 minutes of continuous country favorites on Star Country 106.7.
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7: Star Country weather.
0: Rain this afternoon with a thunderstorm possible and a high near 80. Rain tonight, fog too. Thunderstorms possible with a low down to 55. We'll see more fog early tomorrow morning, then becoming sunny with a high of 88. On Thursday, we'll see a chance of rain and thunderstorms early morning, then a chance of rain later in the afternoon with a high of 87. 70 right now in Petoskey, 71 in Traverse City, 68 in Gaylord.
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From my head down to my boots, I don't do it for the money. There's bills that I can't pay. I don't do it for the glory. I just do it anyway. Providing for our futures,

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Hey there, what's happening? Dino with you just past 11 with Toby Keith, an American soldier. I hope you're having a good day so far. Here's Luke Combs, Days Like These on Star Country 106.7.

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Star Country 106.7, the stars of yesterday and today. Just a reminder, the Mega Millions is $392 million today. Not too bad. Here is Alan Jackson, Where I Come From, on Star Country 106.7.

Detroit City, pulled in this country kitchen. Try their brand of barbecues, I'd sit finger licking. 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

Star Country 106.7, the stars of yesterday and today. Got a senior that you want to shout out, a recent grad? Well, you can do it very simply by calling or texting 231-994-GRAD. Leave your senior shout out. We'll play it back throughout the rest of the month of June and celebrate that grad in your life. 231-994-GRAD. 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

0: 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Good morning. It's about time we had a look at the forecast for today.
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0: Showers and thunderstorms. That's pretty much going to be kind of off and on throughout the day. High of 78. A small chance of showers tonight. Patchy fog and cloudy. Otherwise, low 60. Wednesday, some fog to start the day. Otherwise, sunny with a high near 90. And Wednesday night, showers and possibly thunderstorm below 67. That is your forecast. 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
1: Star Country 106.7, the stars of yesterday and today. Got some important information for you. There is a boil water advisory issued for East Bay Township in Grand Traverse County. And what that means for us is that there is a boil water notice for the following areas: south of East Hammond Road, west of North 4 Mile Road, east of Elmbrook Golf Course, and south to Smith Road Farm Lane. We will, of course, let you know when that is lifted. But for the meantime, residents in the impacted area should boil water before use. Bring the water to a boil, let it boil for 1 minute, and let it cool before using, or just use bottled water. The Grand Traverse County Department of Public Works and its contractor have completed repairs, and water staff will be taking other remedial actions such as flushing and collecting bacteriological samples from around the system. They will let you know.

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Star Country 106.7, the stars of yesterday and today. The fabulous Chris Jansen is coming to Odawa Casino this weekend. And you still have a chance to win some tickets from Star Country for that show. One more chance, in fact. All you have to do is post your reply today for your chance to win tickets. Do it on our Facebook page. And we will pick a winner later on this afternoon. It is the Wild Horses Untamed Tour, and you could be going for free, courtesy of Star Country 106.7. Chris Jansen's got a lot of hits. It's going to be a great show, and I've seen him several times, and he just does everything he can to make it an entertaining evening. So you will not regret it if you go see that show this weekend. And tickets, by the way, are still also on sale at odawacasino.com, so you can get them that way. But why buy them when you can win them? So go over to our Facebook page and post your reply for your chance to win a pair of tickets to see Chris Jansen this weekend. That was your man, Josh Turner. Here's Wynonna. Tell me why. Star Country 106.7.

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Star Country 106.7, the stars of yesterday and today. Let's talk about our national day calendar. Tuesday, June 9th, it is National Donald Duck Day, National Earl Day, National Strawberry Rhubarb Pie Day, National Forklift Safety Day, National Call Your Doctor Day, and that's what's on the national day calendar for Tuesday, June 9th. Hope you're having a good one. Here's Gary Allen, Star Country 106.7.

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0: Showers and thunderstorms likely today, and that's going to be off and on throughout the day. High around 78. A small chance of showers tonight. Patchy fog late and mostly cloudy. Low 60. Wednesday, some fog to start the day. Partly sunny, otherwise with a high close to 90. And Wednesday night, showers and possibly a thunderstorm and a low of 67. That is your forecast at Star Country 106.7.
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Star Country 106.7, the stars of yesterday and today. Have you heard about this flesh-eating screwworm thing that they've got going on in Texas? It's in South Texas, and they even have a quarantine zone to deal with it. There's a case in a calf down there, and the screwworm could pose a threat to the cattle industry. But a lot of people are wondering if they're a threat to humans, and they say that they are really not. Very, very, very, very, very super unlikely for a human to be infected by these. And what they are is a parasitic fly larva. Kind of gross looking. If you look it up, you'll know what I mean. But it comes from how the larvae do their thing. Once the fly comes and lands its eggs in an open sore or an open wound on something like a calf, those larvae will hatch out of the eggs and then burrow down into like a kind of screw-like motion. That's where the name comes from. And so anyway, they've got this thing going on in Texas. It's not very widespread or anything like that, but there is a small quarantine zone dealing with it. And they call them flesh-eating screwworms, but they do not appear to be a danger to humans, at least as far as we know. Here's Ella Langley on Star Country 106.7.

Star Country 106.7, the stars of yesterday and today. Ella Langley and Choose in Texas. I had a friend ask me the other day if I thought Ella Langley had peaked already, and I'm thinking, no, there's no telling what this girl can do. She's off to a great start, obviously, and the sky's the limit. I mean, she might be the new queen of country before long. Here is Kenny Chesney, Don't Happen Twice, Star Country 106.7.

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Star Country 106.7, the stars of yesterday and today. Thomas Rhett, after all the bars are closed, if you did not see the social media post Justin Moore put out, he said he's stepping away and doing something for his health. There is a social media post about it where he's going to be canceling a few dates. I don't know if that's going to affect the Cherry Festival date. It sounds like it might just be a couple of dates. So if you've got tickets for that, don't get rid of them yet because there hasn't been an official announcement on that. And I think that he could possibly still end up doing that one. But he is stepping back a little bit to deal with some kind of health issue. It's not really sure what kind of health issue that is, but Justin Moore is backing off a little bit. But it doesn't necessarily mean he's not going to be at Cherry Festival. We don't know that yet. Here's Hank Williams Jr. All my rowdy friends are coming over tonight. Star Country 106.7.

0: Showers and thunderstorms likely today, and that's going to be off and on throughout the day. High around 78. A small chance of showers tonight. Patchy fog late and mostly cloudy. Low 60. Wednesday, some fog to start the day. Partly sunny, otherwise with a high close to 90. And Wednesday night, showers and possibly a thunderstorm and a low of 67. That is your forecast at Star Country 106.7.
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Star Country 106.7, the stars of yesterday and today. With just another reminder to you that if you haven't already done so, head on over to our Facebook page. Get yourself in the running to win a pair of Chris Jansen tickets at Odawa Casino this Saturday. All you have to do is post a reply on our post. We'll pick a winner later on this afternoon. Tickets are also still on sale at odawacasino.com. It's going to be a great show coming up on Saturday night, and we've got tickets to give away from Star Country 106.7.

Star Country 106.7, the stars of yesterday and today. Do you believe the World Cup starts already on Thursday? That seems kind of crazy to me. It feels like it's kind of an underwhelming start to it. I don't know about you, but I feel like it's not really got the hype and the excitement that it deserves yet. Maybe that changes, you know, today, tomorrow, and Thursday when it starts. But so far, I feel like the excitement level has been pretty underwhelming. Here's Faith Hill, This Kiss on Star Country 106.7.

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0: 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He said.

You know, she came to see him one last time. Oh, and we all wondered if she would. And it kept running through my mind. 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
0: Showers likely and possibly a thunderstorm this afternoon and a high of around 79. Chance of showers tonight and patchy fog, mostly cloudy, low 60. Tomorrow, slight chance of showers around mid-afternoon and otherwise partly sunny with a high near 90. Tomorrow night, a chance of showers and thunderstorms, and mostly cloudy, low 67. That is your forecast at Star Country 106.7. 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

Star Country 106.7, playing the stars of yesterday and today. It's Bill with you on this wet, rainy Tuesday. Hey, we'll have your forecast coming up for you shortly. Luke Bryan in the middle of a 60-minute continuous country music sweep. 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

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We're Star Country 106.7, the Zac Brown Band, Highway 20 ride. Speaking of the road, if you're behind that wheel, do me a favor. Please drive carefully. You know, we're excited. Chris Jansen's coming to town. He's going to be at Odawa Casino this coming Saturday. If you want to go, we have a pair of tickets to give away today. 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Also, you can get those tickets right now at odawacasino.com. 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

0: I know what I was feeling. 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

0: Star Country 106.7 playing the stars of yesterday and today. George Strait, the chair, putting a wrap on 60 minutes of continuous country favorites on this Tuesday afternoon. And you know, graduation season is here. I have a great idea. 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Leave that senior shout out. We'll play it back through the month of June. That's 231-994-GRAD. Call or text today. Want you to keep it right here. We'll take a look at your weather. Also, Miranda Lambert's going to kick off an hour of continuous country favorites with White Liar when we come back on Star Country 106.7.
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2: America's illustrious history is filled with industrial and manufacturing breakthroughs that were the first of their kind, not least of which came from Eli Whitney, whose work on American muskets for the United States Army introduced and standardized interchangeable components, revolutionizing warfare, and laying the foundation for modern assembly line manufacturing and efficient large-scale production, which had lasting impacts well beyond the battlefield. Previously, Whitney had invented the cotton gin in 1794, mechanizing the preparation of cotton seeds from fiber, revolutionizing southern agriculture and the global textile industry. Despite its economic impact, Whitney lost most of his profits from the cotton gin in legal battles over patent infringement. Remembering one of America's greatest inventors, Eli Whitney. Part of our 250th anniversary celebration of America on Star Country 106.7.
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5: Star Country weather.
0: Well, we have showers, possibly a thunderstorm in the forecast. Steady temps right around 76. Tonight, showers likely, possibly a thunderstorm before 8. A chance of showers between 8 and 11. Patchy fog after 11. Otherwise, mostly cloudy. Low around 59. Tomorrow, look for areas of fog early morning. Otherwise, partly sunny with a high 87. Currently, Petoskey has 67, Gaylord 75. It's 69 right now in Traverse City.
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Playing the stars of yesterday and today. Get this on this day, 1869, Charles Heyer sold his first root beer in Philadelphia. What a sweet future, right? 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

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Tricia Yearwood, she's in love with the boy on this Tuesday. Tomorrow, make sure to check out our Facebook page because we're going to give you a chance to pick up a family four-pack or two pit passes to Northern Michigan Speedway. 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To qualify, look for that Northern Michigan Speedway Facebook post tomorrow morning and throughout the day. Post a reply for your chance to win. Winners are going to be drawn tomorrow afternoon after 5. You could be on your way. For all the details, head over to northernmichiganspeedway.net. It's Toby Keith in the middle of a 60-minute continuous country music sweep with my list on Star Country 106.7. 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
1: Looking back now, well, it makes me laugh. 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

0: Rascal Flatts putting a wrap on 60 minutes of continuous country favorites. It's me, Barry, as we get close to quitting time on Star Country 106.7. Join Craig Orndorff this coming Saturday for Weekend in the Country. 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Timeline trivia, pop culture trivia, talk about a fun show. 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
5: Star Country weather.
0: Showers, possibly a thunderstorm this afternoon. Steady temps in the mid-70s tonight. Showers likely, possibly a thunderstorm before 8. A chance of showers between 8 and 11. Patchy fog after 11, otherwise mostly cloudy with a low around 59. Tomorrow, look for areas of fog early morning, otherwise partly sunny with a high 87. Thursday, a chance of showers early morning, then a slight chance of showers after 5, mostly sunny with a high near 85. Currently, Petoskey has 67, Sheboygan 57. It's 69 right now in Traverse City.
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playing the stars of yesterday and today, celebrating their birthday. Sports commentator Dick Vitale, Michael J. Fox, and Johnny Depp. If you're celebrating, happy birthday from us. Morgan Wallen, I'm the problem on Star Country 106.7.

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We're Star Country 106.7. It's Bill hanging out with you just about 20 minutes after the 5 o'clock hour. 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Great family fun. Tickets, $15 for adults, $10 for seniors, $5 for kids, 5 through 12. And don't forget that pit pass for $30. But you know, we want to send you there for free with either a family 4-pack or 2 pit passes. Now to qualify, just look for that Northern Michigan Speedway Facebook post tomorrow. Post a reply for your chance to win. Winners are going to be drawn tomorrow afternoon, just after 5 o'clock. In the middle of a 60-minute continuous country music sweep by request going out to Traverse City, it's Wynonna and No One Else on Earth on Star Country 106.7.

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head as I was getting buzzed on suds out on some backcountry road. We were flying high, fine as wine, having ourselves a big and rich time, and I was going just about as far as she'd let me go.

0: Star Country 106.7 playing the stars of yesterday and today. Juice Newton, Queen of Hearts, just about 10 minutes before the top of the hour. It is Call Your Doctor Day. It's also Donald Duck Day and Earl Day. Calling all Elvis fans, Friday, 6 p.m., Pelston Historical Society Museum and Park. Celebrate Elvis with tribute artist Jake Slater. The event is free, includes kids' activities, but make sure to bring a chair or a blanket to sit on. Still on the way, we'll take a look at your Tuesday commute weather. Dylan Marlowe and Dylan Scott, also Kenny Chesney, when we come back on Star Country 106.7.
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0: Well, your weather for tonight. Showers likely, possibly a thunderstorm before 8. A chance of showers between 8 and 11. Patchy fog after 11 p.m. Otherwise, mostly cloudy with a low around 59. Tomorrow, look for areas of fog early morning. Otherwise, partly sunny, high around 87. And Thursday calls for a chance of showers early morning, a slight chance of showers after 5 p.m., mostly sunny with a high around 85. Currently, Petoskey has 67. Elk Rapids 67. It's 68 right now in Traverse City. Kenny Chesney, beer in Mexico.
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It's Bill with you just in the 6 o'clock hour with Sawyer Brown. This is Some Girls Do, by request, going out to Petoskey on Star Country 106.7.

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Thank you so much for hanging out with me this afternoon. Ella Langley, this is Warmth for the Wind on Star Country 106.7.

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playing the stars of yesterday and today. We're Star Country 106.7. This coming Saturday, it is Chris Jansen at Odawa Casino's Ovation Hall. 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

Carrie Underwood in the middle of a 60-minute continuous country music sweep by request going out to Gaylor. Yeah, got us tuned in. 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

0: Star Country 106.7 playing the stars of yesterday and today. Toby Keith, as good as I once was on this Tuesday afternoon. Hey, thank you so much for hanging out. We're going to do this again tomorrow morning as I'll be filling in for Johnny Miller. I want you to keep it right here all evening long for your continuous country favorites. Still on the way, we'll take a look at your weather. I have music from George Burge. Trisha Yearwood kicks off another 60 minutes of continuous country favorites when we come back on Star Country 106.7.
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6: Taking a look at your weather for tonight. Showers likely, possibly a thunderstorm before 8 p.m. A chance of showers between 8 and 11. Patchy fog after 11. Otherwise, mostly cloudy, low 59. Tomorrow, areas of fog early morning, otherwise partly sunny, high 87. Thursday, cause for a chance of showers early morning, then a slight chance of showers after 5 p.m., mostly sunny with a high near 85. Currently, Petoskey has 67, Charlevoix 64. It's 71 right now in Traverse City.
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One's 36, one's 23. It's hard to believe, but you're gonna miss this. You're gonna want this back. 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

saw the old man's face. 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